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What did I do?

0: 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We'll sip a little glass of wine.
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